0: WLAY-FM Littleville.
1: Country's greatest hits all day. 100.1 WLAY Muscle Shoals.
2: He loves it when you call him Big Papa. 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

That's Eddie Rabbit singing pretty much about what's going on here tonight in the Shoals. It's Michael Shane Wright, your Big Papa, in the middle of a seven-song superset here on WLAY 100.1, where it's all killer and no filler.

That's Steve Wariner here on WLAY 100.1 FM, the home of country's greatest hits. We're rolling on through this last set. Here comes George Strait.

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0: Well, I spent a little time underneath a neon moon. I bet you have, too. It's Michael Shane Wright, your Big Papa, here on WLAY 100.1 FM, the home of continuous country classics. One more in this set from Tim McGraw.
1: I was 20 and she was 18. We were just about as wild as we were green in the ways of the world.

0: It's Ricky Skaggs. Just closed out the last seven-song superset of your Wednesday. But we got one more batch of music to go, so stick with me. We're going to still go all the way till midnight. Hang out with me just a little bit longer.
1: If you've ever been in a car wreck, it almost feels like being in a movie. I'm attorney Gary Lackey. I know your accident is the real thing, and they happen to real people every day.
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2: From Yellowhammer News, I'm Scott Chambers. Alabama Governor Kay Ivey has named Glenda Allred as the Yellowhammer State's new tourism director. Allred takes over from longtime director Lee Sintel, who is stepping down after leading Sweet Home Alabama's tourism push for more than two decades. 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Encouraging news on the federal level for those who use insulin. Yellowhammer's Elizabeth Kramer reports.
3: A group of U.S. senators has introduced legislation which would cap the cost of insulin at $35 per month. WAFF reports out-of-pocket costs for a 30-day supply is currently capped at $100 in Alabama. The Insulin Act of 2026 will first need to be debated in the Senate Health Committee. For Yellowhammer News, I'm Elizabeth Kramer.
2: Secretary of Defense Pete Hegseth announced Wednesday that service members age 30 and older will receive annual testosterone screenings as part of their routine health assessments. And those diagnosed with low testosterone will have the option to undergo testosterone replacement therapy. Experts say that low T could contribute to fatigue, reduced muscle strength, and decreased endurance. I'm Scott Chambers. 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

lot of Decembers are showing in your face. 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

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It's finally here. Yeah, tonight Shenandoah is going to be taking the stage. 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
2: Well, I went down to the Grundy County Auction.